0: 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Ella contó cómo visitó un restaurante en el sur de la Florida recientemente y tuvo una experiencia negativa. Check it out.
1: We go to Casa Habana on 152nd and 137. We're meeting two other families. My husband, he doesn't feel well. And I tried to tell him, let's not go. But he was like, nah, let's go. So we go. We get there. We get seated. They bring us the menu. They come back to take the order. We tell them what we want. I ordered picadillo. And my daughter wanted ropa vieja. They bring the food. We start eating and, you know, whatever. He took a drink and he went back outside. But this time, he stayed outside longer than he did the first time. So I get up. Mind you, my purse is still there and my child. So I get up to go to the door to see if he's okay, because I know he don't feel well. So I go to